0: besser Radiosender ever.
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0: 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It's Ariana Grande, and this is my new single. Right here. 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

0: 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It's Ariana Grande. 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Right here.
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1: 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See you at the bar, you was hardly talking. That's when I knew that your heart was scarring. Friends to lovers need a part to star in. Like, wait, babe.